0: We're Angela 11 on scene.
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2: Before Highway 61, it'll be a white Peterbilt Summer trailer. SD27742 Tom, generatically going to be laughing, chit-chatting, and they should only 1911.
3: And then 175, we have an additional caller from 2132 County Road F, says that they have the dog there, fully contained.
0: Number one.
3: 1902.

0: Go ahead.
1: Can you ping my car in and put me off for traffic? 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

0: 特别好，
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2: 说看
0: 一桥也是可以，今年是这么的
2: copy, 欢迎 square, 欢迎 terminated at 1910.

0: Our caller today is in apartment 104 at 1854 Beattie Road. She got information of the possible suspect regarding the case number listed in the call, which is believed to be a homicide per our caller. Suspect not on scene.
1: Okay.

0: Corporate,
1: did you want to talk to us either? I'm going to start with that call, even though you're across the desktop, though. All good.
0: Copy. Meditation.

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moment, it's going to be a Greater 100 coupon. 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

0: 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Clear yourselves. 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
1: 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So I have thrown call back.

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35 for miles, 135 left. Okay, escalator. I'm going to play information to this. He's running vehicles from the road, tailgating, info 1936.

our information on driving fully west on Highway 55 at General. It's going to be a medic truck, 128, varying speeds, moving all over, communicating with the children in the car. Permission only, 1937.

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0: 2870 Arcade Street North on an animal complaint. That deer is stuck in the collar's wire fence in the backyard.
1: Okay.
0: 1939.

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1: Today's call. Did you copy?
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2: We checked the apartments. 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We just hear a dog barking. 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
1: Copy. Check in apartment 302. 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

0: 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Medic 322, North St. Paul Road, Eastern Ripley Avenue East. Behavioral emergency. 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
0: 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That'll be between 17th and 16th.
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0: 472, measure.
1: 472.
0: Yeah, you guys able to run Canada 45s?
1: Yes, I need full name and date of birth.
0: Copy, I'll put in the Canada for you.
1: And province, 1958.
2: Alright, you. Would you guys like for me to go down lake and lock our park bathrooms? That's still on until 8:30. Just checking in on that. Negative. That's a little early. We'll take early tonight. Copy that. Thank you.
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0: 24-14.
1: Then tow back to the Ramsey County goal. We'll be clear. Assist.
0: Copy.

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0: 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Your riders in this one with us.
2: Where are you?
0: Copy.

0: Give me 1 second. Did you start for a medical at the Turnwall Hall apartment at 4061 Bethel Drive, unit 21? A 36-year-old female saying she can't sleep. She took too much Adderall. Conscious breathing.
1: Terminal was on 81's call. All the rest of the people.

0: 4478. There's an Ablewood squad that can assist at the Ablewood Care Center, 1900 Sharon Avenue East. The 911 hang up from a cell phone. Do medical call history with the phone number. We're not getting an answer on the call back.
1: Fine, copy.
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0: Metro 40 car for debris. 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

0: Captain 431 en route to 2192 County Road E for strong sulfur smell coming from the utility closet. 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
1: Any help?

0: 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Shed walking the highway, can you connect with the tow company and see if that's something they can assist us with?
1: Sure.
0: Stillwater, Lincoln Tongking, 16.
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0: West Bloomington Metro. Hello, my crash. Robert northbound at 494 on Robert. You guys have a phone route or do you want to start one?
1: Oh, yeah, I was Easton out.
0: Copy.
1: 2015.

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1: And other than Frost, Tom Lincoln, Boy 007.
0: Kevin Frost at 2016.

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1: Were you able to see anything on camera with us?
0: To turn it, and I don't see anyone that may have lost it.
1: Copy.
0: Level out times 3 indicators on the way.
1: Copy that.
0: 2018.

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2: That's awesome.
1: I can't. 2019.

still in Station 1 Rescue, respond to an ALS person in crisis, 220 Olive Street West, Florida residence. Station 3, outside from Rescue Stage, time is 2023.

0: 1948 Eugene Street, caller requesting a welfare check of their disabled son whom she hasn't heard from in over a week, which is unusual. His name is Jason Ruble, born in 71, heavy build, walks with a cane.
1: Okay.
0: 2131 Lexington Avenue North at Lexington Park for a lockout. There's a child locked inside of a red Toyota Camry with a Tango Foxtrot Echo 556.
2: Okay, please,
0: 2025.
2: 4467, clear traffic.
0: Heavy.
1: I'm out of 3990.
0: Heavy.

0: copy two. 1-2. Correct me if I'm wrong, but we just dealt with Jason within the last 24 hours, correct? He was a complainant on the call that we had.
1: Connor's on the phone with me right now.
0: Copy. I was going to say, we can verify that we had contact with him, that he was in good standing as of the last 24 hours, so we can call the cop and give her that info and clear up the call.

0: but we just dealt with Jason within the last 24 hours, correct? He was a complainant on the call that we had.
1: Connor's on the phone with me right now.
0: Copy. I was going to say, we can verify that we had contact with him, that he was in good standing as of the last 24 hours, so we can call the cop and give him that info and clear on the call.
1: I think his wife's now on the phone.

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1: Heavy 2118 Margaret with fire.
0: Wait, sir, it's going to be a fire complaint.
1: Heavy.

1569 County Road D, David. For a civil issue, caller is at this address that her ex-boyfriend changed the locks and she's unable to get in. Has had residence here for the last 12 years. The other half is also calling, who's saying he's not on scene and ex-girlfriend is trying to get into the house against his wishes, currently in the garage.

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1: 4161.
0: Assistant Medic, 1299 Hall Flair Way in the township. They're responding for a possible seizure. 59-year-old male, conscious breathing.
1: 61, copy.
0: At 2030.
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Forest Lake Station, where fire respond to 7847 Broadway Avenue Northeast in Columbus at the request of Anoka County for a propane tank that's leaking with a flame close to a woodshed.

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2: E-196, clear report.
1: Copy. 448, who are you 10-12 for info? The other one, the vehicle that you pulled over, Quentin Jones, is coming back as an alias for an Ellison Coleman who's showing a non-extradition warrant out of Wisconsin for from damage to property, unknown level. Does have a use caution flag. That person for possessing possession of weapons.
3: Copy,
1: code 2035.

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1: Thank you, 171.
0: Need phone contact with the subject. He's fine. He'll be calling his mom. Clear us out, assist.
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1: 42.
0: I misheard you. I thought you said that this was non-extraditable. I will be out with that party. I don't think another car.
2: Copy,
1: 4477, they're out. 4482, do you want to hear?
0: Negative, I'll stand by. Make contact again, tell me if I can get there.
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0: Reg 611, in Reg 610, 2228 Milton Street North, Charnage Street, Cross Street, North Cross Street, and Sharon Street West. Box 459, on Fire Ops 4, Tower 2044, Reg 611, and Reg 610, 2228 Milton Street North, Charnage Street, Cross Street, North Cross Street, and Sharon Street West. Box 459B, on Fire Ops 4, Tower 2044.
1: Southbound Highway 3 at 190th Street, gonna be a 4th station wagon. 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Listing, living, information only, 2045.
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2228 Milton Street North, traumatic injury, Cross Street, No Cross Street, Sharon Street West, Box 459B, and fire off score, time 2046.

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2: Can I get a CCH, please?
0: Sure.

This is Manager of the 35, milepost 84, Pennyblack Cherokee, Kansas plate of Lincoln, Adam, David, Yellow, Lincoln, Victor, listing forwarding information only, 2055.

0: an abandoned vehicle, Cephala Boulevard and Helen Street North, just west of the post office. The vehicle parked for 2 weeks. It's a dark blue four-door Chevy. Sierra, Section Kilo, Victor, Charlie, 231, is registered at the office.
1: Twenty fifty six.

0: I never thought I knew that. Move the stern there, a little degree action, cross streets, just 4th Street North, and no cross street. Oxwater is 51, on follow-up power, times 356, Medic 611, on Baton Level Avenue West. Move the stern there, a little degree action, cross streets, just 4th Street North, and no cross street. Box 459A, on follow-up score, time 2056.
1: What?
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It is Eastbound 94 from 494 to Dodge Ranger. I'm at 20 on the 2058.

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0: 1809 Cedar Avenue, Unit 202 on DOA. 63-year-old male, not conscious, not breathing. The pump has started. Caller is going to be waiting on seeing those keys to the apartment.
1: So, okay. 7-1, copy. 7-3, clear. It's traffic stop. Okay, Road 12.
0: Copy.
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0: And just first class info on this. The caller was doing a welfare check on this, which is his neighbor, because his car hadn't moved in 3 days and found him in the bedroom.

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1: Can you check that area? This is suspicious from Noodles. I copied all the updates.
0: Copy. Thank you. 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
1: You copy two. Did you have the door open on the other side?
2: Yep, it's open for you.
1: Copy. I may not have touched. I was on the west side. I'm just walking around now. Water 45, from the issues in my call, please.
3: Anyone, 70, I'm sorry, go again, please.
1: Can you just log in the old number for the issues for me, please? It's going to be PPAPA 986-178-078-523. I do not need to read that.
3: Received.

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0: Robert 1-1 Tina, and I will be out on Envoy with the Hispanic male in the driver's seat on the west side of the building.
1: Copy, turn around, 15.

0: 9171. If you get any shot fired reports or fireworks reports just north of our location, it's clearly fireworks.
1: Thank you.

0: copy you. Penguin, are you still with the original Continental or no? I am not, no, but I can go back out there when he needs. Can you see if you can track him down and ask if he knows about anything for next of kin? I'll try to do some digging out, but I'm not so sure I'm going to find something.
1: He said that he's not aware of any kids, not aware of any living family other than maybe a half-brother, but they did not get along and they did not talk. Other than that, there's no other family for this.
0: All right, that quick little just kind of nice of you.
1: So, I got a full statement from Justin. Everything lines up. There's lock doors were off. Hadn't seen the vehicle moved 3 or 4 days. Called a bench today, no answer. Came out, knocked, no answer. He was just kind of a caretaker. He kind of helped caretake with our deceased here. And had the key, unlocked it, came in, found him as we found him.
0: Good copy. And then, I assume his vehicle was parked on the south side, kind of where he came in.
1: His vehicle on the north side, probably more from the east, just Mitsubishi Outlander. I was going to go out there and take a look at it in just a sec. I'm just going to fill all in here on what I learned, and then I will do that.
0: Good copy. I'm on the north side. I'll check the Outlander.

4474. You as Jones King Henry 071 to my call.

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1: Thank you.
0: There's a cell phone found on his bedroom dresser. 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Take it.
1: Yeah, sure.

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1: 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So that's the last time we can put him alive is sometime around 11 noon yesterday in his vehicle. He was smoking.
2: Who's up?

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1: Copy.
0: Yeah, go ahead.
2: I can actually take care of the assist if you want.
0: Oh, I got it. If you're clear enough to that, son.

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1: 356.
0: Thing is, stall blocking northbound 494 at Bailey, blocking the right, I'll be flipping for it.
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0: It's for info, there is multiple aerial fireworks in the Gladstone area of English and Frost. Did you get calls?
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1: Next new apartment, under medical, cross street, Kern Avenue, and Stewart Avenue, Fox 23, on fire at 4, and 4138, North 911, 22 50th Street, Lake Square Apartment, under medical, cross street, Kern Avenue, and Stewart Avenue, Fox 143, on fire at 4, time 2138.
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0: Info 2, White Bear Squadron, a pending medical, 22506 Street, Unit 232, callers requesting a medical welfare check on mom who hasn't been heard from in a couple days, 77-year-old female with some health issues.
1: Somebody's early.
0: Copy. Probably.
1: 356-5618. 7492-44. Now we got a vehicle on the 80 grand.
0: Country and Conway.

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1: 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Hinge is advising we've passed event 7 with Newport Ops. 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
1: Okay.
0: Parking for a funeral. I'll be clear for you.
1: 4-4.
0: 4474 traffic.
1: 4574.
0: McMahon Orbiter, Frank Williams, Zebra 710.
1: McKnight and Larpinder at 2144.
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1: She's 2-1 at 2144.

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0: 2475.
1: Eastbound 36, White Bear, Wilson, Wisconsin, Boy Charles Edward, 7604.
0: 36 and White Bear. Okay, 37.
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4: Cross Street, Houston Lane, and Prairie Corver Drive, Box 5, on fire off 4, Town 2147, Engine 131, 5891 Rice Creek Parkway, the Edison Apartment at Rice Creek 1, Behavioral Emergency, Cross Street, Houston Lane, and Prairie Corver Drive, Box 5, on fire off 4, Town 2147.

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0: Night and Little Finger, just a 7-4 on field.
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0: Copy.
3: 4475. I'll be clearing shortly. I'll come back.
0: Seven seven. I'll keep you on 6-7's call. 7-5. Copy. We'll put you on 7-4 when you're clear.
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0: Apologies to someone being advised in it at the bottom of the ramp from Bailey to eastbound 494. We have one patient at this time.
1: Caveat seeing bottom of the ramp, Bailey eastbound 494. One patient at a time, 2151.

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0: in the dog because it's not in its cage anymore.
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0: 7-1, I'll grab him. What do you got?
1: Copy, it's for a welfare check on a person in crisis at 3828 White Bear Mountain North. Caller says that boyfriend is talking about killing himself, has no plan, but has a history of cutting, and sent a goodbye text message 10 minutes ago. Not known to be violent, his name is Jerry Hansman, born in 83.
0: We got it.

City Maplewood car is free, and we just have a few squads that are roaming the parks near Upper Afton. Description is in the call. However, additional description is long black hair, facial acne on her cheeks, diagnosed schizophrenic, has been gone $1,700.

0: 7. If 4453 is available with a drone, that would be great.
1: 5-3, I got it.
2: Okay. I will also advise Washington County for Woodbury.
0: Thank you. Could you pass the info on the east side as well?
2: Copy.
0: And I'll work on getting a DL number for so we can get a photo. I think the name might be off just a hair.
2: Copy.

0: 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I'm going to do a flyby of the house with the unmarked.
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0: The Tahoe is there, but I'm going to by again. Hey Connor, yeah, I just spoke with the girlfriend, and she said he didn't make any specific threats other than he's been feeling low and down since his grandma passed away last week. Like I said, nothing specific other than he'll see her in another life, or he's ready for another life or something like that. But that's all we really got. Alright, okay. His Tahoe is there. It was just behind another vehicle. So, I'm going to park on Blomquist and we can walk up.
2: Copy.
3: Connor DeQuan, if you copy too. We still won't have next of kin working with the NEA. If at all possible, they don't want to come out to collect them. They're also looking for next of kin. We might still be here for a little bit, just FYI.
0: Got it.

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0: Furnace System Medics at Arcadia Park Apartment, 2177 Burke Avenue East, Unit 3. They're responding for a 40-year-old female that's having difficulty breathing.
1: I'm not okay, guys.
0: Copy.
2: Cross Street, 6th Street North, and 5th Street North, Box 502, on fire off 4, Town 2219, North St. Paul Fire, Medical Response, 2177 Burke Avenue East, Arcadia Park Apartments, Breathing Problems Delta, Cross Street, 6th Street North, and 5th Street North, Box 502, on fire off 4, Town 2219.

0: 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You're cleared in on arrival.
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1: 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An assist citizen on a breach of trust caller loaned her vehicle to a friend who's now refusing to give it back.
0: Five, copy.
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0: We just had an append into your call. A separate caller saying that a female assaulted the comp 3 minutes ago. And she's a white female, 30s, 5'3", medium built, red shirt, black sweatpants, long blonde hair. Caller's going to be waiting in the parking lot near a white Toyota Corolla. We believe the female described in that description is the original comp.
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1: Medic 941, 3828 Nightmare Avenue, Behavioral Emergency, Cross Street, Longquist Avenue, and Cedar Avenue, on fire off 4, time 22:30. Medic 941, 3828 Nightmare Avenue, Behavioral Emergency, Cross Street, Longquist Avenue, and Cedar Avenue, on fire off 4, time 22:30.

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1: You can go ahead and clear out my fireworks call. 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
0: Copy.
2: Did you
0: send me a tow for this vehicle? 10-4, you guys on the left or right hand shoulder?
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1: I'm probably going to try to get off. I'm clearing here, officer.

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0: Yeah, I'll check.

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1: Could you show me out on traffic? Pulling in a subway. Paul Union Boy 802.
0: Have you pulling in the subway 2240? Have your vehicle slow to stop?
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0: 434, make sure I got the vehicle stop.
1: 10-4, you're 20. Tony, 2-4, 3.

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0: Can you just log that vehicle almost when it's a head-on collision with the SWAT?

Hopedale Station layout, respond to an ALS person in crisis, 2344 Hale Avenue North, Lobby Stage 10, 246.

I'm sorry, I know I already asked, and I probably missed if you said it, but I just want to confirm that all parties have left on the assault, and they're going to call if they want to make a report.

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1: Tabby, you can clear me then. Ranching, I'm at a 3-4 stop, or 3-7 stop. 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
1: 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Show squad's clear,
0: sis. Copy, and would you be able to call console 11, please?
1: Yeah, for.
0: Thank you, 2250.
2: Can you serve me in dangerous conditions with Knight and Ripley, tree down on the road?
0: Copy, Knight and Ripley.

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0: Happy with your grandma lives. Sorry, was that on the Ritz or Ritz?
1: Ritz, please.
0: On the Ritz, 2251.

0: I'm not sure if I'm doing 70 cars. Check for a spot semi partially blocking the right lane. Should be north on 13, just west of Washburn.
1: 549 from 77 Hill Shack.
0: You

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2: Copy 741, Custy, code 44477 in a squad to assist. On a DOC at Cub Booth 100 Cairo Beepoy. The caller would like to mail trespass. Black male, 30 years old, 6 foot. Black jacket, multiple bags around him, no weapons. I believe this was called in by staff.
1: 447 on the back.

0: not sure if you get any calls on it, but it looks like a large transformer went somewhere in the Lake Elmo area. It lit up the sky like a green and blue multiple times, just FYI. It's in the, it's going to be east of 694 and Highway 5, or 34th Street somewhere, just FYI.
1: Affirm, I'm actually just about to dispatch you guys on. Yeah, that is requesting a phone call when you have a moment.

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2: Again, 3730 Highland Avenue, wire problem, Cross Street, Spruce Place, and Cedar Avenue, Box 291, on Fire Off 5, time 2256, engine 915, 3730 Highland Avenue, wire problem, Cross Street, Spruce Place, and Cedar Avenue, Box 291, on Fire Off 5, time 2256.
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1: 4479.
0: We're getting on westbound 36 in White Bear with Frank X-ray Adam 302. Start me a second, possibly DK.
1: Copy. 36 westbound from White Bear. Possibly improved driver.
0: 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I'm out 7-9.
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0: 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Apparently the missing female just called the treatment facility and said she's going to be returning at 11:23.
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1: Copy. It'll be southbound 13 at Cliff.
2: Order 2694 and 14.

Matter 812, and Little Canada Fire, Interstate 694 and westbound I-694 to northbound Interstate 35E, westbound I-694, accident, box 348, on Firehouse 5, time 2305, Matter 812, and Little Canada Fire, Interstate 694 and westbound I-694 to northbound Interstate 35E, westbound I-694, accident, box 348, on Firehouse 5, time 2305.

0: I raised speed one start out. I'm not chasing or anything, just info for you guys.
1: 10-4, and that's through the commons yet, or did they say it's northeast?
0: 434, I'm en route to those bikes. Maryland. Some eyes on the bikes.
2: They're still eastbound, probably half bound right now.
0: I copy, trying to get caught up. I'm 434 at St. Paul Squad. Did you have a speed?
2: No, I didn't, but they were passing cars pretty quickly. They're not going too fast as of right now for the commons.

0: Paul Squad. Do you have an update on location?
1: I believe they're eastbound 94, still past 61, but the roads are super slick.
2: Directly across the street from 7650, 2308.

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0: Negative, and they're not dark out. 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
1: Unfortunately.

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2: Yes, the roads are pushy, pretty slick.
3: Yeah, 3-4-6-3-4, they were probably on about 90 when I was getting on from Vail. When they were on 94, when I was getting on from Vail. But roads are super wet right now, so I'd go for

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0: 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Copy.

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1: Matthew, 2585 Conway Avenue East in the area, within 6 meters, open line female heard saying someone's chasing me, then disconnected. We're unable to get through our callbacks. We're still trying. Twenty-three fifteen.

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0: No longer smoldering. We're going to clear.

information on a driving complaint last seen going southbound 35E from Highway 77. Vehicle was described as a darker colored F-150 pickup truck. Henry Mary Boy 347 comes back to a 2012 model out of Faribault. Vehicle was weaving all over the road and could not maintain their lane. Information at 2319.

0: Metro 5070 cars. Check area for a wrong way driver. It's at a 7-minute time delay now. Eastbound in the westbound lanes, Highway 62 from 28th Avenue. Only report was a gray Prius, unknown 28th.
1: 549 from 13 and Kessler.
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0: 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I'm in the area of the Conway call.
1: Copy. And First Class on the Conway call. We have not been able to get through on callbacks multiple attempts.

0: go ahead.
1: This is Bus responding to Conway. We've had multiple calls like that over time. It's probably a VIZ caller.
0: Copy info first class on the Conway call. Multiple calls from this phone number, likely a PIC caller.

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0: I'm en route, and can you start center point?
1: Copy. Commons, Unit 214 called back wanting to report the assault. Ex-boyfriend's friend pushed the caller 1 hour ago. No longer on suspect, no longer on scene.
0: Got it.
1: 4328.

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2: Medic 611, Medic 610, and Engine 631, 1960 Twin Lakes Parkway West, Walmart, Cardiac Arrest, Cross Street, Carr Avenue North, and Northridge Road North, Box 395, on fire off score, time 2343, Medic 611, Medic 610, and Engine 631, 1960 Twin Lakes Parkway West, Walmart, Cardiac Arrest, Cross Street, Carr Avenue North, and Northridge Road North, Box 395, on fire off score, time 2343.

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0: Metro 10 and 70 requires information on the driving complaint. Last seen going westbound 62 from 35E. Vehicle was described as a darker colored Buick SUV. Partial 28 of David Charles Williams. Vehicle swerving all over the lanes. Information at 2350.
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0: Just had a cease fire. 2039th Avenue East, apartment 313.
1: 34 copy. You're going to clear me from this assault. 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
2: Dream Metro. 353. Could I also grab a video crash for a prior event today?
3: For a prior event today?
2: Yes.
3: Alright, I can barely hear you. Really low volume. Which event?
2: The last case number I was sending.
3: That part.

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0: 70 cars and locals in the area. Information on a driving complaint. Last one would be heading westbound on Cliff Road from 35E. Vehicle was described as a white Mercedes sedan, unknown 28. Almost hit the median and cut across three lanes to correct at one point in time. No follower information at 2 minutes.
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1: 4574.
0: 36 eastbound, turn up to English. Robert Adam, 062.
1: 36 approaching English at 60 minutes.
0: Hey,
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1: 472, Master.
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0: while walking, it's going to be westbound 62 at 55.
1: 542, 35E in Maryland.
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0: We have a copy of the person in crisis, 2071 Spruce Place. Caller's hard to follow, said a friend came over and lunged at her, didn't assault her, but wants to report a slew of crimes. Did you want a squad to assist?
1: 975, negative FOS, over the phone call. No PFC.
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1: North is from Riverfront, Kenneth Down, 96, 2 northbound.
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0: 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County 2360.
1: We've got the female off the bridge. You can reopen traffic.
0: 10-4, are we on the H2 proper? Because I have my camera here and I'm not seeing anybody.
1: Affirm, it was on H2. They're off to the side now.
0: 10-4, 250 copy. 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
0: 10-4, thank you.
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0: 175. Can you have Minnesota, Paul Boy Robert, 560 Russell Coppers?
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0: 9175, that plate call boy Robert 560 is showing clear on a 2012 Ford Escape, white in color, registered out of Maplewood.
1: Oh, thank you.
0: You're welcome.

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1: 4473.
0: 75. 1838 Mesabi Avenue East on a domestic. Ex-boyfriend is banging on the comp store and refusing to leave. His name is Nateem Johnson, 25-year-old black male, 5'10", heavy build. Unknown clothing, no known weapons. We're still taking the call, getting further.
2: 43, copy.
1: Stand by, copy.
0: 2 minutes.

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0: Copy. 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They received additional signals at the entry. The breeze front was activated twice at 48 minutes. And 52 minutes in the key holder requested dispatch.
1: 73, I believe that front one was me. 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
2: Medical response, 2066 Margaret Street North, Hart, Cross Street, Shire Avenue East, and Eldridge Avenue East, Box 504, on fire off 4, Time 112, North St. Paul Fire. Medical response, 2066 Margaret Street North, Hart, Cross Street, Shire Avenue East, and Eldridge Avenue East, Box 504, on fire off 4, Time 112.

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1: 4574.
0: Nick Knight just coming off of 36 eastbound. Paul, Robert, Adam, X-ray, yellow.
1: Coming off of 36 eastbound, 119.

0: 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Another shine from the outside, from two sides. Strobe lights are going off. No residents evacuated. Engine 1 will have St. Andrews command.
1: Montevita Engine 1's on scene, nothing showing. 3-story, large, senior living. Strobes are going off, 120.
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2: 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Is there a DMT operator that can meet you there?
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0: Name is Kiera Wilson. CC had an open line, heard a struggle, and could hear a male saying that he's threatening to kill another male, trying to get further.
1: Roger, copy.
0: 126.
3: I'm out.

0: 4453. We got the comp back on the line after they disconnected. They said that they no longer need help and wanted to cancel.
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1: 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Westbound from Victoria.
0: I'll do that. 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
0: Copy.

0: minutes here. It's going to be Minnesota 1, Sam Frank 4, Niner 1.
1: 10-4.
0: I've got her lit up here at Lexington. We'll see what we do.
1: 10-4.
0: Stops underneath Lexington left shoulder. Partially blocking.
1: I went there.

Medic 610, 2235 Canary Avenue North, Sienna Green Apartments, Traumatic Injury, Cross Street, County Road V West, and South Highway 36 Service Drive West, Box 456B, on fire off score, time 132, Medic 610, 2235 Snelling Avenue North, Sienna Green Apartments, Traumatic Injury, Cross Street, County Road B West, and South Highway 36 Service Drive West, Box 456B, on fire off score, time 132.

0: 34. There's a squad that can assist medics at 2131 Margaret Street North at Cowan Elementary. Callers reporting there's a person down closest to the Eldridge side, unknown description.
1: 3934. I'm copying that. I'll advise for now. I'll be heading there with my

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0: 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Spoke with the, her subject that was down. She was just trying to get home. Everything's all good. Even her assistant.
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0: Engine 132, 4685 Bubble Lane, Park, Cross Street, Mount Avenue, Endeavor Court, Box 160, on Fireoffs 4, Time 145, Engine 132, 4685 Bubble Lane, Park, Cross Street, Mount Avenue, Endeavor Court, Box 160, on Fireoffs 4, Time 145.
1: Traffic.
2: 4474.
1: Westbound 36. Coming up to Edgerton. Silver Toyota Camry. No plates.
2: Westbound 36. Approaching Edgerton.
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2: 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If you could stack a traffic stop in me, I'm under 3 parts 3.

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4870. Area cars, info driving complaint, southbound 35, just south of Rush, no. On a white or gray minivan or SUV, varying in speeds, using a signal without lane changes and straddling down the center of the road. Info 154.

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0: 2475. 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
1: Received. On Route 158.
0: 383.
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0: 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They've crashed and are now stopped.
1: 542-35B in Universe.
0: 201.
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0: 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They said they'd let us know back if they would like us to continue.
1: Copy, thank you.
0: So is that?
1: This is our two.
2: Can you start a custody tow to my location for a small passenger vehicle?
1: Copy, 207.

0: I'm the 15 with one. 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
1: And where were you at?
0: I'm at Edgerton Street. I'm going kind of B, I believe.
1: 4036 there?
0: Yes.
1: Joy.
2: Joy.
3: Phantom Shift. 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
0: 5:30 in Metro.
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0: 10-7. 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
1: It's going to be blocking both right and center.
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1: 217.

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1: 10-6 crash. We'll need at least one fill.
0: 219.
1: Can we get another squad to block the two right lanes?
2: 24-4 from the VO.
0: I'll see if Richfield has anybody to spare.

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1: Go ahead.
0: I'm clear to report from the 808 at North St. Paul, and you can add me to 4474.
1: Copy. In 67, are you going to the PD?
0: I believe that's where I'm heading.

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1: They are still requesting that you continue, sir. I see your clothes.
0: Copy.
1: 222.

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1: Clear Jail, can you stack me a 4th degree 56 M, and does East need any help with that rollover?
0: And shutting down the roads.
1: Copy, I'll head that way.

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2: 222?
3: Can you start to back 4479 Telescope 4, Timber Court East and Sterling Street South? The caller is reporting three juveniles on the corner. Caller just wants them moved along. They're about 14 years old and each have a blanket over them.
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3: 226.
0: 6921 Travis.
3: 6921.
0: Continue sailing and garden. Zebra Edward John 103, but I'm going to be eastbound Highway 36 at Lexington.
3: 36 at Lexington, is that vehicle stopped now?
0: I'm stopping it now.

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1: Squad 2164. Area check for a possible DKG. They left 1000 Gramsci Road, the Best Western. Car saw them with an open white claw can. Unknown DOT, it's going to be Minnesota plate Sierra X-ray Alpha 422 on a black 2014 Mercedes E-Class.
0: 6-4, copy.
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2: 3934, investigate.
1: 3934.
2: I'll be out with a male subject at the beachhead of Silver Lake Park. Can you have me on medic stage for now? The impaired is intoxicated.
1: Have you sir, medic stage?

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Medical response. 2601 19th Avenue East. Silver Lake Park. Sick person. Cross Street. Margaret Street North. And Charles Street North. On fire off 4. Town 231. North Bank on fire. Medical response. 2601 19th Avenue East. Silver Lake Park. Sick person. Cross Street. Margaret Street North. And Charles Street North. On fire off 4. Town 231.

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1: I'm B15 with one. Cars towed in route to Ramsey County.
0: 236.
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3: Cross Street and Stillman Avenue East, Box 499, on fire off Sky, Town 236, Engine 323, 2005 I Street North, Park Edge Apartment, Owner, Cross Street, No Cross Street and Stillman Avenue East, Box 499, on fire off Sky, Town 236.
1: KH, for me.
0: 10-4 also, was there a 14 left out there?
1: Yes, there was.
0: Copy, 237.
1: Four, 72 Metro.
0: 472.
1: Can you call me now and figure out if the crash attenuator that was hit is theirs or the construction company's stuff that's out here?
0: Does it have a name on it? Or something like that?
1: It has MASH and treatment. That's about it.

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1: 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Call me out of jail. 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

0: 70 cars for 1050 blocking East 94 right at Wall Street.
1: 356, 494 and 61.
0: 242.

0: Westbound in the eastbound, 394 from Louis.
1: 407.
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1: What's up, John?
0: I'll let you know if I find anything on camera. 244.

0: 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Cleared Hennepin. 29 Adam. Oh, not 29 Adam. Hold on. Okay. 679 Metro. 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
0: Stack a fourth degree Adam and a blood draw search warrant.
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0: Got a flat tire. Can you see a sample? Can help us out. 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
1: You've got a flat tire, you said?
0: Correct. I'll be pulling into the parking lot off Lower Afton to fix it quickly. Or if you can call RP and see if they're movable.
1: 10-4. 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
0: 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Can I get a fourth degree A, a blood red search warrant, and can you have the tail pull the plates?
1: Fourth degree.
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1: 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Do you know if they're still on 7th, or are they going somewhere else now?
0: They're not actually on 7th. They're eastbound 94, right at that crash pad before 7th and 52.
1: Okay, I'll be there in like 5 minutes.
0: And there's 5711 people out there.
1: Sorry.
0: Negative. 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
0: Be able to assign a case number to 542 is event in the area blocked for.
1: 5249-5249.
0: Copy.
1: 3M.

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1: 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Secondhand info that the female at the address is being beat up by her boyfriend. The female's name should be Kale Dean. Boyfriend's Chewy Chaw.
0: 5-3, copy.
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0: 542. I'll be 15 with 1 to M Health, and can I get a CCH?
1: Just clearance or blood drawing clearance for ML?
0: Blood drawing clearance.
1: 322.

Medic 322, 1670 Legacy Parkway East, Equiman Seasons at Maplewood, Salingery, Cross Street, Kennard Street North, and Flounder Street North, Box 380, on fire off score, time 339, Medic 322, 1670 Legacy Parkway East, Equiman Seasons at Maplewood, Salingery, Cross Street, Kennard Street North, and Flounder Street North, Box 380, on fire off score, time 339.

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0: 10-6 at the hospital. And can you see if they can open up the ambulance door for us?

Metro 80 Cars Information Driving Complaint. Last seen southbound 35W from 694 for a Ford Explorer, older style, green and black in color on 128. That was swerving all over. Described as having the right side all beat up. Can't say any complaint. Information at 351.

Mission for Maple is called on a pending fight, 317 Larpenter. It's a text to 911 saying five people are arguing and yelling at the tree line. 359.

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1: 4381.
0: Show me clear and let's have a few spots break to that fight. 4467, a 4381 copies. I can head back to the city. I'm at 36 on Lake Elmo. I can be there in 10 minutes. Hey, one copy. I appreciate that. Yeah.
2: Four, 474. If you can show me back on the board, I'll be interrupted. That's right. Post is 28889.
1: Okay. 44, 3-3, I'll break and catch the fight.

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0: Copy.

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1: Can you stack a 4th degree 56 Adam under 21 and an auto drop?
2: 10-4, 408.
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0: 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Tom George, X-ray 603.
1: 4381, Tom George, X-ray 603.
2: Yeah, and we're clear also.
3: Copy, clear, 49.
0: Bronx, I like to fight in. Party's out here, hanging out.
1: Father, I'll talk to American Soul, 49.

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0: 4301. I'll be at the gym.
1: Okay. Phone call request on a missing that's returned 2715 Upper Afton Road. 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
2: 4467.
1: 467.
2: You stack that. That's my call from earlier in the night. As soon as I'm clear, I'll give them a call.
1: 5-3, you clear. 5-3,
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1: Sorry.
0: 130.
2: Delta Row J, Box 17, on fire off 4, time 4:30, engine 132, 5919 Centerville Road, Presbyterian Homes North Oaks, 6 person, Cross Street, Wilkinson Lake Boulevard, and County Row J, Box 17, on fire off 4, time 4:30.

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3: She's on the mainline still, or 834?
2: No, she cut over at the end. She's mainline 494 from, well, at 34. Exit.
3: Alright, sounds good. 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

0: 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Why don't you start medics for now?
1: Code 4 for eval, ADP, 5-6.
0: 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Probably some mental issue.
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0: 3300 Race Street, Unit 333, Little Canada, assisting medics with an 89-year-old female conscious breathing who fell in the bathroom.

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0: Yeah, it's going to be a hold.
1: Copy. Well, get them back on the way.

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North St. Paul Fire Field Response, 2275 Shawnee Drive. CO detector sounding with no symptom. Cross streets, McKnight Road North, and Apache Road North. Box 413, on fire off 5, time 507. North St. Paul Fire Field Response, 2275 Shawnee Drive. CO detector sounding with no symptom. Cross streets, McKnight Road North, and Apache Road North. Box 413, on fire off 5, time 507.

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0: So we have no apartment number and no building.
1: The 2244 Skillman building, I'm trying to find an apartment number.
0: 37, I copy.
1: 512.

0: because information on a driving complaint last seen going west on Highway 5 from Gruma. Vehicle was described as a black Audi passenger car. Personal license 28, Tom Charles Robert Charles Tom 2. Comes back to a 2021 Audi A6 blue in color out of Minneapolis. Vehicle was swerving all over the place and going under the speed limit. Information at 512.
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0: 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I'll be clear.
1: 10-4, 86 or 160, you copy that pedestrian?
0: Do it, both left.
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0: pedestrian in the lane southbound 35W at Lake Street.
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1: 10-4, thank you very much. Air Patrol will be releasing the Vagabing Tech 1 at 527.

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0: 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That'd be cool, though.
1: Copy that. 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
0: I'm not able to stop, but it looks like there might be a 1050 softball 35W at it. Looks like New Brighton Boulevard. Not sure if there's any injuries or not, but it's in the right lane. It's not blocking or anything.
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2: Forty-four sixty-one.
3: 4485, Minnehaha, on a crim damage to the caller's friend's ex-girlfriend / the vehicle, three vehicles' tires, left westbound on Minnehaha about 30 minutes ago.
2: Received.

0: 283, 5281. 5283, go for both. 1780 Highway 36, M&I Bank, got a 911 hang-up from a landline.
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0: 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Pardew was released from the care of the hospital. And can you stack a 4th degree 56 David, 6-1 blood draw, and felony narc?
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That'll do. 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

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Is there anyone available to email a tow sheet to Twin Cities from a crash earlier today? 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
0: 710.

Stillwater Station 1 Rescue, respond to 213 Chestnut Street. 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

0: Clearing off the 1910 County Road C, Charlie, for an 80-year-old female conscious breathing who fell at 7:23.
1: Back Street North, and Right Bear Avenue North, Box 441, on fire off 4, time 7:23, Medic 321, and Engine 323, 1910 County Road C East, Coretta Senior Living, fall injury, cross street, then Back Street North, and Right Bear Avenue North, Box 441, on fire off 4, time 7:23.

Reddit 322, 1860 Hazelwood Street North, Wakefield Park Community Building, Bumper, Stand By for Police, Cross Street, McLean Avenue East, and Cross Avenue East, Box 530, on Firehouse 4, Time 726, Medic 322, 1860 Hazelwood Street North, Wakefield Park Community Building, Bumper, Stand By for Police, Cross Street, McLean Avenue East, and Cross Avenue East, Box 530, on Firehouse 4, Time 726.

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1: 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Black male, gray bandana, multicolored flat shirt.
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0: 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Clarence and Ripley. He's agreeing to a PVP to see if he can move his vehicle out of the handicap spot where he parked it.
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2: Letter 812, 1260 County Road East, Gable Pines, North Assist, Cross Street, Jensen Road, and Big Box Road, Box 318, on fire off score, time 7:54, Letter 812, 1260 County Road East, Gable Pines, North Assist, Cross Street, Jensen Road, and Big Box Road, Box 318, on fire off score, time 7:54.

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1: In memory care, stroke, cross streets, Cope Avenue East, and Sharon Avenue East, box 470, on fire off 4, time 802, medic 311, and engine 323, 2300 Hazelwood Street North, encore assisted living and memory care, stroke, cross streets, Cope Avenue East, and Sharon Avenue East, box 470, on fire off 4, time 802.

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I'll be en route to 1480 Fillmore Avenue, the West, in Oakdale, in relation to my call.

Badger 4570, Paris, information on a drive-in complaint. Eastbound Highway 7 from 41 on a gold band. Unknown 28, over 700 fog lines. Information 824.

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1: Cars for debris in the middle of the lanes at Highway 13 and Stolendale Road. Caller described a baby animal. And
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Station 1 asking you respond to 750 Highway 95 North. It's going to be a cordial. It's going to be room 330. I lost response for bleeding. Tell me page 856.

0: 2440 cars. Information on a driving complaint last seen southbound 35 at Wyoming. Caller described a Nissan Pathfinder. Plate given Noah Paul Victor 975 comes back to an 07 Nissan Xterra red in color from Pine City. Caller described the vehicles going off the road onto the shoulder. Information at 857.
1: Ferndale Street North and Farrell Street North, Block 684, on fire off 4, time 8:57. Medic 610, 365 South Philadelphia Boulevard West, fall injury, cross streets, Woodman Avenue West, and Turnstone Court West. Box 371, on fire off 4, time 8:57, Medic 610, 365 South Philadelphia Boulevard West, fall injury, cross streets, Woodman Avenue West, and Turnstone Court West. Box 371, on fire off 4, time 8:57.

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Little Canada Fire, and Ladder 628, 2526 Light Street, Burn, Cross Street, Wild Street, and Leeward Road West, Box 433, on Fire Ops 4, Time 906.

0: the 4460 cars for debris in the left lane at northbound 35E at County Road J.
1: 471, 36 and 61.

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0: 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I just 100.
1: I'll work on it. 918.

0: Go ahead.
1: Dakota's returned. I don't know if there's registration. Might be too new.
0: Copy. 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
1: 921.

Lake Alamo Station, one rescue, respond to 11020 39th Street North. It's going to be room 272 for difficulty breathing. Time of page out 923.

Metro to 2440, cars, information on a driver complaint, last seen highway 8 at mile marker 21. Caller described a dark silver Toyota plate given similar to Robert Tom Tom 695. Caller described the vehicle as swerving all over the lanes, going over the skip line, the fog lines, and the center line. Information at 928.

0: three five eight Metro.
1: 358.
0: They're attending from the jail. It'll be a third degree alcohol.
1: Third degree, 331.

out of the Grove 1A, offer response to 6950 East Point Douglas Road South. It's going to be room 6. ALS response for a sick person, time of age out 932.

0: 再见了。
1: Swan Medical at 1900 Rushley Trail in Unit 405, 86-year-old male, conscious breathing, pain from a previous fall.
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0: 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Reference a golden retriever that broke through a makeshift fence and chased a caller and her dog.
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1: Eleven, 1629th Street, Pineview Apartments, breathing problem Charlie, Cross Street, Honor Lake Road, and Devil Street, Box 140, on Fire Ops 4, time 9:46. Met at 911, 1629th Street, Pineview Apartments, breathing problem Charlie, Cross Street, Honor Lake Road, and Devil Street, Box 140, on Fire Ops 4, time 9:46.

0: Forest Lake. This is a all call for 6141 202nd Street North. It's going to be for a airplane crash. It's going to be east of the YMCA, southeast of the Forest Lake Airport. Tell them page 947.
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Time of page 959.

0: Turtle in the lane southbound on the Hastings Bridge.
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5: 9-2 from White Bear and Harbinger, it's probably going to that 2279 Hoyt.
2: Yeah, we're carrying eastbound on Hoyt. Just cutting through a car, I'm going to light him up.
5: 4-4-8-7 and Bravo, White Bear, B-Boys.
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1: Negative, we have 44. 8 7 2 is whatever. Good, thank you.

0: That's Mother Fair Regiment 975, Devont, 70-year-old male, conscious breathing, fell on his face at 10:50. Roger, 10:10.
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0: 4.23.
1: You're on scene just advising 1072.
0: My apologies, yeah, we are clear from the medical.
1: I copy. Clear from the medical. 1023. Forest Lake, G4, go ahead.
0: All Forest Lake is clear that your plane crashed.
1: Copy. All Forest Lake units clear from both calls. 1023.

kind of 12:01 a.m. First on 287-61 77th Street South. For odor unknown, caller states smell of rotten eggs in the upstairs bathroom. They have evacuated. Time of page 1027.

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1: 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Nothing showing from the Alpha, Delta, and Bravo side. We'll be investigating. 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
0: Ten 41.

accident, breathing problems, Delta, Cross Street, Whitaker Street, and Highway 61, Box 202, on fire off score, time 10:42, met at 9:11, 4495 Lake Avenue South, Old Forks Commons Apartments, breathing problems, Delta, Cross Street, Whitaker Street, and Highway 61, Box 202, on fire off score, time 10:42.

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Okay. 10:53.

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1: I
0: am down on the north end of Main Street and Marine.
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0: Do you have a cross street?
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Cross Street. County Road US. And Sending Road. Box 336. On fire off score. Time 11:12. Engine 132. 3200 make Johann Avalarod. 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Cross Street. County Road US. And Sending Road. Box 336. On fire off score. Time 11:12.

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did a facial and body work on to 170th Street North at Kirby Avenue North from before a vehicle fire, power states, RV on fire, negative on anyone being inside. 10 to page 1124.

0: 接下来说瑞恩算
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0: 你 Marker says Transport Intelligence Officer
1: 加皮 1133

0: 5597
1: Pleasant Street. It's going to be a phone call for a missing person. The caller's sister has dementia and she left overnight, leaving a note saying that she was going home. She used to reside in Ember Grove Heights. Her name is Petrona. I'll put it on as well. 37.

0: valid station once you let's respond to Captainville Hotel at Pearl Adamsville. Service of law enforcement, they're requesting you routine ear clearance for email. 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
1: Probing out houses, looking through mailboxes. He's a white male, 30s, wearing a teal shirt, tan shorts. Last seen walking westbound. Another neighbor reported seeing him near Ridgewood, going near open garages.

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1: 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They would like to turn over. 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
2: Tower 2555 Snowing Avenue North, 10 miles assisted living, alarm sounding, Cross Street, Snowing Avenue North, and Cross Street North, Box 426, on Fire Off 5, Town 51.

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1: 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No transport.
0: Okay, I'll have 59.

Francisco of 1AF response, 27917, Jamaica Street, Bay South. ALF response for a fall, time of page 1159.

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0: 2714 Jim Street, I'm a suspicious. The caller's not on scene, saw on their cameras that someone came up to their vehicle and was walking around the property. The camera's no longer working.
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0: 61. Traffic. John? Midnight East Ellis, Hotel William Victor 272.
1: Copy, McNight East Ellis, 1205. 487. Told that the party arrived in as a gray Ford sedan, white male, 50s to 60s, average build, unknown clothing.
2: 447, I tell me, you can tell me the area.
1: 12 05.
2: 449, 12 05.

0: 4492.
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0: Zebra Robert 083. That's CBR Gray 4-door sedan. Can you just confirm that that's the suspect vehicle, not the victim vehicle?
1: Copy, Sarah. For 40 cars, information on an attempt to locate, last seen at Bearview Lakes Hospital in Wyoming, Minnesota, left around 10:40 this morning. Caller described a white male, brown messy hair, camo shorts, green tee, possible location going southbound 61 to Forest Lake. Left with an IV in his arm. Information at 12:07.

are described as two silver sedans, unknown 28, both seen traveling at high speeds, brake checking and cutting off their vehicles, information at 1208.

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0: I'll be in front of 2405 Hallway Avenue, Minnesota, Nora, Henry King, 523.
1: Copy.

0: Victor, northbound 61, milepost 158.
1: Metro, sorry, I was on a capital, I acknowledge.
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1: On fire off 4, time 12:14, North St. Paul Fire, medical response, 2587 14th Avenue East, high injury, Cross Street, Margaret Street North, and Charles Street North, Box 444, on fire off 4, time 12:14.
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0: have for a 1050 at southbound Highway 61 at 8th Avenue in Forest Lake.
1: 16,
0: okay.
1: Hi. 55.
2: I'm trying to call Minneapolis PD, but I'm getting no response from the phone number. Could you try to get a hold of someone and have them give me a call on my work cell, please?
1: 10-4, 1219.

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1: Copy. The squad is back 2440 Wayfair in Burger King for an assist. Per the caller, their vehicle was stolen, and the person who has it is there. They're wanting to get their things out of the vehicle. It's a gray Honda Tango Sierra, November 037, and it is coming back clear.
2: 20, 42, we're back in the field.

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0: 1226.

Driving complete last seen northbound 35 at Model Post 147. I described a semi truck, red in color, both cab and trailer. Partial plate given 2799, engine A Adam. Vehicle was swerving quite a bit outside their lanes over the fog line, almost over the skip line. Information at 1229.

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0: comes back clear to a GMC Sierra white in color, registers out of Mangum, Oklahoma.
1: Copy. Can you put me back on that traffic stop, please?
0: Copy.

Montemita Avenue, yeah, first lodge is 720 Montemita Avenue. To me, room 314, BLS response first, big person, page out 1246.

cars. Information on the driving complaint. Last seen westbound 694 and 35E. Described as a black sedan, unknown 28. Vehicle was seen traveling at excessive speeds, having tailgated the caller. No follower. Information at 1256.

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on a driving complaint last seen eastbound 694 from Highway 36, described as a white and colored semi, unknown 28, was seen swerving over lane lines multiple times, information at 1304.

0: 482. I'll take the assist.
1: Copy 4482, the squad to assist. Seven, we'll meet your caller 1690 tonight for an assist. The caller is the respondent on an OFP, needs to drop off medication at the address.
2: Line, you can assist.
1: 1360.
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0: 50 cars information on a driving complaint last seen southbound 35 from 185th Street, described as a white Honda SUV. The 28 of Tom John 402 comes back to a white Honda Pilot out of New Richland. It was seen tailgating the car and cutting them off. Information at 1323.
1: I-50 Rosemont Avenue East, Goods, Sick Person, Cross Street, Isola Street North, and Edgerton Street North, Box 525, on Fire 4, Town 1323, Mode 321, 550 Rosemont Avenue East, Goods Samaritan, Sick Person, Cross Street, Isola Street North, and Edgerton Street North, Box 525, on Fire 4, Town 1323.

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1: Your way, dropping complaints. Sam David 452 or similar to. It's Eastbound 694 from right. 4. 13 to 1.

0: Cottage Grove 1AF, respond for BLS, the sick person, 6919 99th Street, Court South, at 1333. Last unit.
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0: 5-0 Cars, check for a jumper north on 35 at Franklin. Looks like he's going to jump, the caller says. Sorry, I'm local 33, bro.
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Woodbury Station 1AF, respond for BLS bleed 7012 Lake Road, Unit 108 at 1337.

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0: driver complained last seen southbound 494 from Valley Creek Road, described as a white Honda SUV, unknown 28. Vehicle tailgated the caller, information at 1339.
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0: 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Holiday Gas Station. Fall Injury. Cross Street. Lower Atom Road. And London Lane. Box 803. On Fire Off 4. Time 1342. Night 311. 280 McKnight Road South. Holiday Gas Station. Fall Injury. Cross Street. Lower Atom Road. And London Lane. Box 803. On Fire Off 4. 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
1: Boat 20 is going to come back clear. 29 registered to a 2007 Honda 14 PWC to a Carol, first name John, middle Joseph, out of Stillwater, Minnesota, with an expiration date of 12/28. 1344.

0: 363, clear, Bevel.
1: Tower 1 on the westbound side.
2: Mars will be, you know, will be clear, but I'll just kind of time it out here.
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0: get nothing from Oklahoma State Patrol, I'm going to send it to Detroit. It says it's a Detroit PD, all right?
1: Copy. It's weird. It also kind of looks like it's for a Dodge Durango, but it's weird. I got the hit right under the VIN, but not a license plate.
0: Copy. I'm going to check with Detroit.
1: Copy. And the Oklahoma VIN does match the 28.
0: Two 47.
1: Hey, shift there, Jimmy.
0: Perfect. There's a

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2: Medic 610, 1675 Highway 36 West, Highway 36W, seizure, cross streets, County Road B2 West, and Southview Avenue North, Box 456A, on fire off 4, time 1405, Medic 610, 1675 Highway 36 West, Highway 36W, seizure, cross streets, County Road B2 West, and Southview Avenue North. Box 456A, on fire off 4, time 1405.

0: 487.
1: No, I think that they don't really answer them at all.
2: Working until at 1408.

0: 2460 cars for pieces of metal in the middle of the lanes at southbound 35E at County Road E as in Edward.
1: 471. Reveal.
2: 44.
1: Traffic. Disregard. Pull out of that. Recall. Deal.

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2: 1910 County Road C, Charlie, on a PIC for a resident being physically aggressive. A white male, 72 years old, red t-shirt, name is Rick.
1: Thanks, Rick.

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2: Engine 323, Dean Avenue East and Inglewood Street. Vehicle fire, box 410, on fire lot 5, time 14:14. Engine 323, Dean Avenue East and Hazelwood Street North. Vehicle fire, box 410, on fire lot 5, time 14:14.

Woodbury Station 11 Fire, respond for a vehicle fire northbound 494 just south of Valley Creek Road. Time is 14:15.

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1: 16,
0: copy. And both parties have pulled off onto Park Avenue just north of Highway 8.
1: Copy.
0: 14-16.
2: Information on this domestic, 14-16.

0: manager. So there is no follower, correct?
1: That's correct, no follower.
0: Simply, thank you.
1: Pretty much it.
2: It looks like it's going to be south of Lake Road, north of, or at Carver. You want us to start Nicholas?
1: We can start them until we figure out where it is.
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2: In the living, behavioral emergency, cross streets, Van Dyke Street North, and Right Near Avenue North, on fire off score, time 14:22, Medic 311, 1910 County Road CE, Coretta Senior Living, behavioral emergency, cross streets, Van Dyke Street North, and Right Near Avenue North, on fire off score, time 14:22.
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0: Jason?
1: Yeah, also out of Atlanta, got a foot back for one more piece in the left shoulder, right in the fog line.
0: Copy, 42B.
2: I'm out. 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

0: Cavieso Verona Court, Wilson Slate, Cabinet Union at Proper 177. We've seen clothing and looked at multiple cars in the median. Information only. 1425.
1: Dispatch, 494 Command.
2: Hi.
1: Got fire knocked down. Maplewood can cancel if they like. It is a fire in their city, though, so it's up to them.
2: I copy. They were advising us that they would cancel.

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0: 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Enter. I'm playing northbound 65 from 221st on a truck with a trailer. Trailer 28 is 8517 Charles Tom Robert. Courses, they're over lane lines repeatedly. Information working 29.
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1: Good.
0: Is that vehicle a Nissan Rogue or like a dark blue type vehicle?
1: Correct.
0: Got it.

0: 2267.
1: Twenty-six oh one
0: Stillwater Street in the township on a EPD. Caller backed into a vehicle that was unoccupied.

0: 10-6 from dispatch on your ops checking status.
1: Group 4-4, you can just continue checking.
0: Okay, go for it. Okay.

0: white Sam, yellow Charles, 021 has just come back to the same vehicle out of Ingrail Pike. Vehicle is driving at slow speed and is Pat and Sam in the right lane. Information on his license plate with a delay of 10 minutes.
1: Straight down to the show. 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

0: caller's sister damaged the caller's couch and threw items in the garbage. 9271, can you assist?
1: Someone's at home.
0: 1441.
2: Make a noise. Okay.

0: 443 car has been purchased from the driveway complete, last seen heading northbound 35 from Highway 8, looking for a red Mazda 6-5 2022 out of Minnetonka, given plate of Sam Adam Henry 778. Vehicle was seen tailgating, cutting the collar off, and passing off the shoulder. Information at 1452.
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0: Cottage Grove Station 1AF, respond for BLS Trauma, 9151 91st Street South, at 1453.
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0: Yes.
2: Afternoon. 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
0: 621.
2: That is it.
0: Okay. 3 3 3
2: 3 3 3 3 3 3 3 3 3 3 3 3 3 3 3 3 3 3 3 3 3 3 3 3 3 3 3 3 3 3 3 3 3 3 3 3 3 3 3 3 3 3 3 3 3 3 3 3 3 3 3 3 3 3 3 3 3 3 3 3 3 3 3 3 3 3 3 3 3 3 3 3 3 3 3 3 3 3 3 3 3 3 3 3 3 3 3 3 3 3 3 3 3 3 3 3 3 3 3 3 3 3 3 3 3 3 3 3 3 3 3 3 3 3 3 3 3 3 3 3 3 3 3 3 3 3 3 3 3 3 3 3 3 3 3 3 3 3 3 3 3 3 3 3 3 3 3 3 3 3 3 3 3 3 3 3 3 3 3 3 3 3 3 3 3 3 3 3 3 3 3 3 3 3 3 3 3 3 3 3 3 3

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1: 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Good afternoon.
0: Good afternoon.
1: 169 Metro.
0: Good afternoon.
1: Kennedy, check.
0: Good afternoon. 1458.

0: same. Thanks, Chef. I'll be with 679 today afternoon. Jimmy, report 259. Thanks, Chef. Keep it through.
1: FedEx Chef, number 5-1.
2: 4-2-5-9.
0: 5-8, Metro.
2: 5-8.
0: FedEx Chef, good afternoon.
2: Okay, 4-2-5-9.
1: Thank you.
2: Thank you.

454 is information on a driving complaint last in Hanning Southbound 35B from Udoodle, looking for a silver 2011 Kia Sportage out of Mankato, given plate of Tom Mary, X-ray 325. Vehicle was seen throwing garbage at the RP. Information at 1501.

0: safety cars for driving home. Like, Washington 10 exited at round, like, 28 was given William Tom 6893, described as a black SUV. We do have a follower if anyone's interested.
1: Yeah,
0: we hear you have a major attack. They're on round, like...
1: We're going south and north on round, way.
0: They're at the light, so to be determined.
1: You're out.
0: Meet you on attack 15-3.

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1: The scooter has a laceration of the ankle.
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0: Metro 44 Supercars. Check for a pedestrian with a shopping cart. Last seen on 7th Street going onto the ramp to southbound 35E.
1: 5, 6, 94, comment.

0: medical for suicidal party. South 135, south of CC Trail, park the right hand shoulder. Dark green on the 30.
1: 508 Lindstrom. 16 Center City. Can you start one?

westbound Highway 10 from Sunfish into the 80 blue Honda CRV, swerving all over the road. Information at 1510.

Stillwater Station 1 Fire respond with a crew ambulance on stage for person in crisis at 1108 Fifth Street South at 1516.

0: Oakdale Station 1 fire responds for a CO detector sounding at 1197 Guthrie Avenue North at 1517.
1: Nothing physical seeing right now. 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

0: necessary. Would you head to a Delta Ecologist class to be southbound on the Mississippi Bridge going into Champlain? Probably on the right hand shoulder. I have them on camera.
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0: 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Is that Maple 77?
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0: So the guy in the yellow shirt, black pants, is going to be the aggressor. He's doing a speak at someone.
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0: How is someone back?
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Driver was asleep in the vehicle. Time of delay, information at 52.

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1: I can report to that.
0: Copy, 1522.
1: Go ahead.
2: Yeah, the key ripped off the car.
0: Six four.
3: But I could not find them.
2: It's right at milepost 77. We have a camera in there. Just north of 2.
0: Here's the time.

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on Rusty Whitman with ATV Davis, your difficulty proving. 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I just can't find

0: something.
1: Over 52, I copy. 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
0: Yes.
1: Okay, thank you.
0: 1526.
2: 508, Metro.
0: 508.
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0: 10-4, 1526.

of a Mercedes SUV, plate boy William Union 401, does come back to a 2000 plate similar to vehicle driving excessive speeds, leaving a amount of traffic info 1527.

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0: 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Could you please send medics by our way routine?
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0: 1870 East Shore Drive North, shore of the Lake Salem, sick person, cross streets, Block Avenue East, and No Cross Street, Box 527, on Fire 4, Time 1534, Medic 322, 1870 East Shore Drive North, shore of the Lake Salem, sick person, cross streets, Block Avenue East, and No Cross Street, Box 527, on Fire 4, Time 1534.
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1: Go ahead.
0: Northbound 494 and ramp 255 in the right-hand lane.

0: in the center and right lane of North Boston 94 and 34th Street.
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0: 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She is 5'6". 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Can I get a CCH for her?
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Highway 96 E, sixth person, cross street, 3rd Avenue, and 2nd Avenue, box 171, on Firehouse 4, time 1550, minute 9, 1919 Highway 96. Highway 96 E, sixth person, cross street, 3rd Avenue, and 2nd Avenue, box 171, on Firehouse 4, time 1550.

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Rose, Station 1AF, respond for a BLS person crisis at Fort Commons, 2300 Hastings Avenue, in the main office, second floor, at 1553.

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1: I'll be going for 15 seconds.

0: southbound 694, in County Road 35.
1: 656. 353.
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0: 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Have a good night.
1: Good night, 1600. Four seven one.
0: 10-7. Good night.
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2: 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Good night.
1: Good night. 1601.
0: 1601. I'll be there in 2 minutes. Just wait for me.

0: Forest Lake 2-2. We are all clear available.
1: 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I don't think I'm on.

0: Station 1AF, respond for ALS Cardiac 3998 Hayward Avenue, Unit 430. Time is 16:06.
1: Plane last seen southbound 35W from Stinson, described as a black Ford Focus, plate similar to

0: please.
1: Are we doing this?
0: I'm up there, I had to do something real quick here.
2: 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Be free for a call.
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0: That's not handicap parking, is it?
1: Not where I'm at right now. One citation of handicap parking, the rest are all good. 10th Street is what I'm on right now, and I got two vehicles. Three vehicles. One's going to be a pizza delivery man who's coming back soon, and the other two I'm working on.
0: Perfect. First Sergeant Bushko just tagged for now, and then we'll circle back in a little bit if we need to tow.
1: All right.

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1: Are you available for a hit and run suspect? It's going to be eastbound 66 from 35W. Sorry, can't quiet. Did I say yes?
0: Yes.
1: Copy, I'll be contact.

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1: 452, Alco.
0: .150 and it is taking off. They're reading the lanes. .1580. .1618.
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0: Main camera, if you want to search for the suspect vehicle. Westbound 62 to Hiawatha in the lane, all flat tires.
1: Metro, where's your stop at?
0: Westbound 62, ramp to Hiawatha in the lane.
1: Gabby, is this the same one that we were going for, or is this a different one?
0: No, this is a different hit and run.
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Engine 132, 3150 Lexington Avenue North, Detroit, Hemorrhage, Cross Street, County Road E West, and Glen Hill Road, Box 339, on fire off score, time 1622, Engine 132, 3150 Lexington Avenue North, Detroit, Hemorrhage, Cross Street, County Road E West, and Glen Hill Road, Box 339, on fire off score, time 1622.

0: I'm following the influence to Wyoming Fairview for the hold and to do a blood draw.
1: Copy, 1623.

0: just information on an attempt to locate from northbound 13 and County Road 5, looking for a white Ford Econ Line 2006 out of Burnsville, given plate of Sam Sam Edward 340. Vehicle had no windows on the van and had two large print of red hands in the back. Unsure if it was a prank. 10-minute delay. Information at 1626.
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Medic 321, and Engine 323, 1370 Sofia Avenue East, Seizure, Cross Street, Price Avenue East, and Sofia Avenue East, Box 529, on fire off score, time 1627, Medic 321, and Engine 323, 1370 Sofia Avenue East, Seizure, Cross Street, Price Avenue East, and Sofia Avenue East, Box 529, on fire off score, time 1627.

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1: 1630. Metro to 4450 cars for a stalled vehicle. Last seen northbound 35E at Lone Oak Road. Caller was concerned because passenger side doors open and no occupant present.
0: 02 Metro heading up there from 35E.
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Scene secure, Highway 61 southbound to Innovation Road ramp at 1635.

0: 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You know, I'll keep going north though.
1: 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At 1636.

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1: 564?
0: Charlie Trouble. I actually missed the call for the assault of South 35, just north of County Road 2.
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Time is 16:41.

check for a crash notification north on Highway 3 at Salem Church Road. Okay. 1545.

Stillwater Stage 1 Rescue responded with Lakeview Ambulance for a medical alarm. No contact made at PD Pappy's, 422 Mulberry Street East at 1646.

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1: Back. 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
2: Copy, 1549. 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Injuries, we're still getting further.
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0: Stillwater Station 1 Fire responded with Lakeview Ambulance for ALS trauma at the docks, 525 Main Street South. You're looking for St. Croix County. Time is 1650. Last unit that was on the fire channel, go again.
1: You're in direct call.
0: Okay, we just a second.

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Information on a drive is complete with a suspended delay lasting staying yet. On Highway 316 in Tiffany Drive, looking for a white GMC Canyon. Given plate of Zebra Paul Robert 872. Vehicle was seen cutting the RP off from the shoulder, continuously brake checking them and yelling at them. Parties are separated. Information at 1654.

0: 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Unknown Whiskey 28 was seen swerving continuously, unable to maintain their lane, almost hitting other vehicles and speeding. 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

0: permission for white bear squads, my referral also to 3441 Willow on an 80-year-old female conscious breathing who's breathing from her mouth. Had it 1700.
1: Willow Avenue, Willow Apartments, Hemorrhage, Cross Street, Willow Court East, and Elm Street, Box 320, on Firewalk 4, Time 1700.

Medic 912, and right there make initial response. 4150 Hoffman Road, Cabin 61, accident, cross street, Honor Lake Road, and Highway 61, Box 231, on Fox 5, Town 1700, Medic 912, and right there make initial response. 4150 Hoffman Road, Cabin 61, accident, cross street, Honor Lake Road, and Highway 61, Box 231, on Fox 5, Town 1700.

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0: Yeah, okay. Yeah, let's close. 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
2: I don't think Apple got a hold of you. 35B cell phone, just off of the 10th Street Bridge, in downtown New Paul. I thought there were some gunshots coming off from, there's a bunch of bushes on the west wall, on the right shoulder of 35B. I get cameras in there and can look for me.
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Roseville Medical Response, 1445 Terrace Drive West, Centennial Corner, Behavioral Emergency, Cross Street, Terrace Drive West, and Centennial Drive West, Box 397, on fire off 4, time 1716, Roseville Medical Response, 1445 Terrace Drive West, Centennial Corner, Behavioral Emergency, Cross Street, Terrace Drive West, and Centennial Drive West, Box 397, on fire off 4, time 1716.

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0: Station 3, I've responded with the all small 2460 Sumac Way, time is 17:22.
1: Driving plane cell phone 77 from Cliff, described as a silver two-door Mazda sedan, unknown direction, unknown 28, with female driver, 100 miles an hour, in and out of traffic, slamming on brakes. Information 1722.

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1: 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North, and San Juan Drive North, Box 410, on Firehouse 5, time 1723, Engine 323, 1770 Beam Avenue East, IVAP, Cleanup, Cross Street, Kennard Street North, and San Juan Drive North. Box 410, on Firehouse 5, time 1723.
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1: 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The phone is not working, please, if it's the correct one.
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1: Medical response, 2055 Highway 36 East, Cedar Ravine Corner, traumatic injury, cross streets, Aerial Street North, and 7th Street North, Box 442, on fire off score, County 1732, North St. Paul Fire, medical response, 2055 Highway 36 East, Cedar Ravine Corner, traumatic injury, cross streets, Aerial Street North, and 7th Street North, Box 442, on fire off score, County 1732.

0: 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I'm 4482, I want to confirm North Dakota.
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1: 447-239. .602 Sam Tom Zebra, semi was seen swerving, unable to maintain lane. He'll follow information at 1739.

0: 3936. Can you get a read back on the apartment number? Thank you.
1: 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Thank you.

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2: 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Coming from 43.
0: 43, second. You can show me what they do.

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1: 43. 467, we got a cancel. Are we good to clear?
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1: 754.

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Commercial 28 struck with Tom Golf Frank was throwing cans out the window. There's people hanging out the sunroof and they're swerving. Information 1747.

0: 4487.
1: Westbound Rosemont from Edgerton, Lincoln Edward Williams, 337.
0: Copy.

0: 4:30 cars for a part of a car in the middle and left lane, westbound 94, just east of Manning Avenue.
1: That's 636 Manning.

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0: Excuse me, Tech for TDD, good evening.
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538. Apparently, we just got another call on it. It's staying eastbound 36 from Dale.

0: 42, AOA.
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0: 7-36, 4-6-2-1. West 8.

0: Medic 311, 37767 Street East, sick person, Cross Street, Manor Road North, and Century Avenue North, Box 654, on Farofska, Town 1902, Medic 311, 37267 Street East, sick person, Cross Street, Manor Road North, and Century Avenue North, Box 654, on Farofska, Town 1802.
1: I'm clear from Fairview and 10-8. Can you stack up 3rd degree 8 11 on the left passage 4, please?
2: Copy. 8-2-3.
3: Good morning, Maple Response. Medic turn at the 20th and 25th, 7th Street East for a 6-year-old female complaining with GI issues at 18-03.

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5-0 car, 1050 blocking, two lanes, westbound 94 to 11. 679, 10 394.

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It's going to be 147, just have a number 59. Traffic 247, looks like they're going to be standing in the lanes. I'm starting them now.

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1: Gate Boulevard and 394.
0: 1813.

0: the request for debris in the right lane, 35E northbound near 7th.
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0: 1814.
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0: Don't want the ball.
1: 4891 Johnson on a PIC. The caller's 39-year-old son is having a psychotic episode threatening people. Verbal only at this time. He's pacing up and down the street. His name is Michael.
0: 71 Swaz Heaven.
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0: driving complaint last year. Myself on 35, you don't call me 96. I believe this is a second call on the vehicle that was swerving.
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Time is 1820.

0: 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Should be on your end. Copy.
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2: I didn't clarify. He said it was in the right lane northbound 35 at or around 7th.
1: Hail the UTL.
2: 1821.

0: town on Highway 61 and Richmond Road, looking for a black BMW 2021 out of Hugo, a 330XI, given plate of Zebra Henry 468. Vehicle was seen speeding and almost hit RP. Information with 7 minutes delay at 1822.
1: I don't know where it's going.

0: Alliance 4, Captain 6 announced.
1: Lieutenant. 1822. 375 was driving erratically, swerving almost under several cars in the median. Information only 1822.
0: 679 to 557.

0: Copy of this letter. This is 1482 County Road, Peekaboy. There's a male outside threatening people.
1: All right, Kevin. See you.
0: Copy.

0: We don't need that. I'm good. I see you guys. Just rolling by, all clear.
1: We're trying to figure stuff out here.

0: Sonia.
1: Hey, what's up?
0: Some computer issues. If you show me attached to that PID, you can show me available.
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0: 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Is Dad fine watching over him, or do we need medics?
1: Still trying to get to that looking here.
0: But we won't stand by here.

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1: Do you want to read back?
0: Yes.
1: 1825.
0: Change to pick clear assist.

0: Okay, 371.
1: Go ahead.
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1: Is it going to be clear 29?
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1: Okay.

driver was last seen at a party, drinking heavily, and is currently being tracked by a witness. Currently on southbound Highway 3 from 90th. Just information for now at 1832.

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0: 4480. 8-2, I'll go for your 7-zone.
1: Yes, yes, Sullivan and Larpender. There's a male stumbling around in the road, approaching vehicles, hitting them with his hands on his room and his pants. Can be a white male, 25, wearing white t-shirt, and no longer brown pants.
0: 8-2, copy, Peter.
1: Okay.
0: 9270. Did you say medics were staged? If so, they cleared out and they weren't coming out for you.
2: Medic 911, clear Black Bay Squad. We'll be there shortly.

Southbound 52 from Cradle, looking for a 2022 red Ford Bronco out of Crystal. Then we have Lincoln Henry Robert 365. Vehicle was seen cutting off the RP, hitting them, slamming on the brakes, and hitting the guardrail. No follower. Information at 1836.

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0: 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I can try it for him in the area.
1: Full check, 1837.

0: It looks like on camera it's going to be southbound 35W at 35th. It looks like some sort of piece of furniture. It's poking out the left-hand shoulder.
1: Oh, too much, I believe I just saw that Bronco southbound should be over 494. That's what ground for it.
2: Okay, dude, we'll continue.
3: 80, you're clear.
2: 80, I'll stay on it.

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1: 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Confirm 65th.
0: Confirm we have it on cam in the right lane.

0: NCIC hit was for immigration violation dash supported felon.
1: Nope, we're not touching that. That's probably not an accurate name either. We're not doing anything with immigration.
0: Copy. Thanks. Just wanted to make sure.
2: Medic 322, 7th Street North and Marquette Avenue West. Unknown medical. Box not found. On fire off 4. Time 1842. Medic 322, 7th Street North and Marquette Avenue West. Unknown medical. Box not found. On fire off 4. Time 1842.

0: sir. Tower 2 has been folded up. Move back on the left shoulder. How are we tonight?
1: Copy. DOT has been advised. Squad clear at 1843.

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1: Okay.
0: 4467, I'll get mail open during Jackson. Here's the EDP.
1: Copy line from Jackson.
2: First time he's 15 with one, and then he's a tow.
1: Starting a tow, 1844.

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0: Today, for Cardivac, Merchant Assist at the Battle Creek Aquatic Center, 2401 Upper Afton Road. Parents are missing their 14-year-old, last on 15 minutes ago at the address. His name is Dakota. He's a black male wearing blue swim trunks.
1: 77 copy. How are you pulling that tank?
2: 4369, it's Squad Dakota 4 at Larkin Jackson. I can break from being en route. Merchant Assist.
0: Go for it.

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1: We're going forward with this male detained. 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He's gonna need a transport for alcohol.
0: Medics at 1839.

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1: I'll be in traffic, Larpenter 35E, Paul Victor Frank, 292.
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0: The only description I have so far is the one they send the call from it. So if I can have Squad check all of the Battle Creek Park area and either seeing the playground areas around here as well.
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0: 24 ages, so I'll be out, and I believe I'll be out with Nora. This thing, he's going to be just west of McKnight.
1: Copy. Probably out with the missing, just west of McKnight.
2: Six six nine, Metro.
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